0: this anymore.
1: I don't actually
0: quite serious. 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

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And everyone says that I should be sad. 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

Yeah. 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How we get here? Yup. The big two. And the big heart.

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Funny thing about your problems, they ain't mine. Staying up through the late night, 20 seconds to game time. Getting religious with it, time crossing these state lines. Working hard through the late nights.

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Staying up through the late night, 20 seconds to game time. Getting religious with it, high crossing these state lines. 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